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Who's out on some missions tonight, out and about. Get your shout-outs in. And keep it right here, 883 Crew.

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Little bit of old school Dusky. 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Nobody else. Deep House classic. 883 crew, keep it right here.

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I hope you're good, mate. 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Out to the Beanie. Beanie boy. 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Thanks for locking. Lots of love. You with James Cooper. Centre Force. Friday Night Crew, Salada Crew. Let's go.

stocking tonight. Much appreciated. Out to the 229 locked in, enjoying the flavours tonight with the Deep House Classics. This one, Dusky, What I Never Knew. Haven't played this record in at least probably at least 5 years since I played this. I had a little dig before my show tonight, went through the archives, made a little folder. Out to you, thanks for locking. Out to the Isabella and the Jet, enjoy the tune. Out on the night work tonight, hope you're well, thanks for locking tonight. Out to the Mixcloud crew, I see ya. Keep it right here, 883.

in with myself, James Cooper. We're throwing it back for the deep house era for the first part of the show tonight. We're going to switch it up in a little while back into the tech house, as you usually hear on your Friday nights here with Solana Crew. Let us know what you're up to tonight, people. Get your shouts in on the Mixcloud and the phone number 07709333883. Keep it locked.

Whalers Farm, Chelmsford. Looking forward to that. Gonna absolutely go off with the crew. Solana crew, every Friday night on Centre Force, 1 till 3am. Getting your Friday night soundtrack going. I'm here every other Friday over the course of the summer.

All right, this one. Philip George, edit of one of my favourite deep house tunes, Flash Mob Needing Me. Let's say, think of this, people.

0: and all their files and records are in this memory bank here, right?
1: Out to Gary and Dawn, locked in Saxon House. Out to yous. Out to Lorraine, I see you. Thanks for locking tonight. How are you, darling? Thanks for locking. Let's know what you're up to. Out to Stevie G. Out to the wrong Ed. Out to Beanie Boy. Out to all the silent listeners tonight.

3 o'clock, top of the hour is Butters, taking you through to your early hours of your Saturday morning. Thanks for giving me your ears this evening. Hope you're all enjoying the show tonight. I'm here every other Friday on the Solana Show. Keep it locked. Let's go.

Yes, out to the Phlegm Dog, locked in, locked on. Out to the Kelsey, I see ya. Out to the Georgia and Zach, locked in, locked on. Out to Joshy Boy. Out to the 386. Out to Lee Boy. Out to you guys. Out to the Mark Davies, Silly O'Clock crew. Out to you, out to the silent listeners. You're locked in with James Cooper, Friday Night Crew.

DJ Butters live and direct. Make sure you stay locked for that. Big Butters on the buttons. I like that. Big Butters on the buttons. I've been James Cooper. I'm back in 2 weeks' time. I hope you have enjoyed the show tonight. Solana Show every Friday night, 1 till 3.

And what an absolute magical show I have lined up for you this week. Joining me in the latest series of Back to Back. Well, I'll wait for him to get to the studio. He's totally lastminute.com. And no, it's not Andy F. Sign to my right might give it away though. Big up to James Cooper, wicked set mate. Mad job on the handover. Get it together, son. Anyway, mate, amazing stuff. Solana Boys every Friday night.

shows. When Rick and I first started the Return to Rio show on Centre Force nearly 5 years ago, lockdown, Shane was one of our first guests. But you didn't know that, huh? Certainly in the top two or three. Done remotely, of course, because we were all on lockdown.

Yes, West Ham site, how you doing? Big love to you as well, Wrong Head. We're saying Boise. And a lovely Jane.

Good morning to you, everybody. This is Shane SOS here with Butters in the studio. We're going to be back-to-backing two or three each.

Yes, ladies and gentlemen, the sounds of the Shame, SOS. Just reminiscing about when Dixon dropped this track, Return to Rio Fest, many moons ago.

Morning, Marky. I'm very well, thanks, brother. Hope you're well too. Hope you're enjoying the morning, wherever you are. Cheers. 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We got another

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And if you've just tuned in, Martine, thanks for listening. You're in the midst of an absolute epic set. Knocking it right out of the park, Shane SOS.

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Love you all. Thank you all for listening. This is Butters and Shane signing out. Peace.

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followed closely by Foggy, Del Kynum, Essex Boy. Good morning. And then the JJ locked on in Shrewsbury. Good morning. Shrewsbury.

So I've got some new tunes for you, some oldies as well. I've got an interesting mashup. Think of this. Gadjo versus Earth, Wind and Fire. I know. When it first turned up in my inbox yesterday, I was like, how's that going to work?

Good morning to the Angry Steve, locked on in West Kingston. Kingsdown, sorry. Out to Sarah from Woking, good morning. Saying happy Saturday, Glenn. I'm off out for lunch today. And did I read somewhere that you're on Sunday morning?

brand new from Jason Walker. This is a track called Joy. There are two different mixes of this. I've got the Georgie Porgy Disco House Remix and this one, which is the Ambassador of House Mix on I Am House label.

Texas are stacking up. Bear with, guys. Try not to talk over the vocals. If you want to come say hi, 07709 333 883.

Ives Leisure Centre with Claudette. Morning. Out to the Strokey Lee. Good morning. Happy tunes for a happy sunshiny Saturday morning. Strokey Lee and Diddy Doddy with an Essex crew right there. 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

Morning, Glenn. Can I have a shout out, please, to my tattooed Viking vibing with me to these absolute tunes from Centre Force in the gym. That's from the Cat. Good morning, tattooed Viking and Cat. Hello, locked on. Have a good workout, guys.

alarm set for 08:59 hours tomorrow morning. Nice one, mate. Thank you, Paul. Tattooed Viking, attention seeking. Morning, Cat and Tattooed Viking locked on. 5 minutes later, morning.

afternoon, and also saying good morning to the Miss H, and also saying, is it me or is it time dragging on today? But more time to listen and stay locked on. Out to the Dundee Debs, the sun is shining for a change, looking forward to your cover show tomorrow. Thanks Debs, hope you are well. Out to the rest of the tenor ladies as well, good morning. Although they're never up this time in the morning.

Well, that's from Ben Cornish, Signs. Good morning. And out to Terry and Stacey, locked in from Dominican Republic after a night of showing the Puerto Ricans how to do it. Out to Terry and Stacey, locked on from Dominican Republic. Thanks for your ears, guys. Marky Newman saying, Miss Montana and Miss Debs, good morning. Right, I'm fairly up to date. Sorry for the gas bagging. So many messages coming through at once, but you all woke up together. I'm up to date here in the board. But this week's theme game.

0: No flies on you. How? 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
1: Night after night, Studio 54 remained the epicenter of excess, power, and pure hedonism. Celebrities, socialites, and the wildest partygoers in New York indulged in a world of excess.

0: I know that. That's Bewitched right there.
1: Night after night, Studio 54 remained the epicenter of excess, power, and pure hedonism. On any given night, you could see Donald Trump, Mick Jagger, Cher, Liza Minnelli, David Bowie, or

to one of our main sponsors. Paul, how we doing, Paul? 6am crew right there from Marley Comms. Big up, mate. Hope you had a great cruise.

out to a Silver Surfer. Morning, Glenn. 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A few of you are asking for the theme again. Because you missed it. Because you've all woke up late. Rude. Here we got him.

Here it is. What a G man. Out to the Joycey DA1 locked on. Looking forward to boot camp this morning.

and Mr. Berry, who are going up to the lakes on a camping trip. Have a good one, guys. Paul, 6 a.m. crew. Sure did. Took me a week to get over one night in Ibiza. Yeah, our ages are definitely catching up with us, right? That's Jay Boy, and could give a shout out to the Eagle Tampa Tampa family locked on state side. Rich Pop Mystery Outdoor Fitness Crew, lots of hills actually. Oh, I thought you just went up one hill. So if you don't like the bangers at 7:15, you can blame them guys. Check them out on the socials. Greenwich Park Military Outdoor Fitness Crew, right there. Go and get involved. One of these days I'm going to come and surprise you guys.

Disco Dave says, thank goodness for these absolute bangers. 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Love that name, Naked Nettie.

have a great day, Glenn. Thanks, guys. Back at ya. Out to the J-Boy saying, morning, mate, can you change my name in the phone to the original J-Boy, please?

Quite strange, actually. 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Can I play that Groove Armada track? So I'm going to squeeze it into the bangers at 7.

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2: So let's put this thing out to bed, shall we? Welcome back to the other side. American prime time television soap opera that aired on CBS from December 27, 1979 to May the 13th, 1993. A Dallas spin-off set in a fictitious coastal suburb of Los Angeles. Initially centred on the lives of four married couples living in a cul-de-sac, Seaview Circle. Ran for 14 years. Well done, everyone, I got it right. Unlucky for everyone, I got it wrong.

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Yeah, it's all about the hair, wasn't it? The bigger the hair, the better.

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Good morning, sir. Out to the Viscount down in North Devon, loving the show. Good morning. Good morning, sunshine. That's from me, Julie. How we doing, girl?

Tattooed Viking. Glenn, I just got a slap from Kat as I thought it was when Debbie Does Dallas. Judy saying, finally a weekend off. Nice. Off to Cambridge today, my hometown. That's me dad, who's 93, bless. Still going strong. And I'm off to the Flatiron later for a steak.

out to the Loveday Brothers. Top of the morning to you. Can we get a jingle? No, because they'll be opening the floodgates and you'll all want one. Good morning, Glenn. That's from Jimmy Gatwick. Good morning, sir. Out to the two-stroke mic. Top of the morning, mate. Emil Darren's locked on as well. Very well, thank you, sir. Hope you are as well. Right, let's get a bag in from me. Bangers at 7:15 inbound. Cheeky little mini mix. Going in. Are you ready? Best played loud.

finally Kings of Tomorrow. Then it was that Groove Armada Love's theme track. That worked quite well, actually. Then it was brand new Boogie Tracks with a track called Somebody New sampling I Will Survive. Then it was our very own DJ Bubbler, a.k.a. the Wonky Brothers, with Chris Rea's Josephine. And then this one.

Melbourne. At least you've got some great tunage. Thank you. Our biggest sponsor, Marley Comms, all 6 a.m. crew.

He was blasting the 715 bangers in her car. Tunes. That's the JGA boys, top of the morning. JJ in Shrewsbury saying, how good was that? Thanks, mate. Like a lady. With a cigarette, if she smokes even. Greenwich Park Ministry Outdoor Fitness Crew.

to Charlie. Love that funky mix. 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Charlie locked on in Sittingbourne. Thanks, mate. Got no choice but to gas bag over these guys. 1,000 apologies.

Funky Boy saying, I was probably having it when that Swedish House Mafia track came on and knocked my brew over. Oh dear. What a mix. That's from Jimmy Gatwick. Thanks, mate. Morning, Glenn. That's from Sticky Stick, our resident greenkeeper. How we doing, sir? Morning, Marco. That's from the Sherpa Chris. Back at you, mate. Epic bangers, that's from Kirsty Bird in Ware. Thank you, darling.

So we went into the final half an hour. Warming you up for ADB's Morning Glory show, live from Rejoice, Tenerife. Then you got the Master Magri. Then you got Jamie F. Then you got Benno. Then you got Secret Agenda and Intonacious. Then C.

you do so, just go to Glen C on the Mixcloud and I'll be up there. Going a bit Pete Tong this week. I'm going to take this opportunity to thank the management for showcasing me, highlighting me on the Mixcloud. My Mixcloud has gone through the roof all this week. 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

0: Out to Andy the Builder and Sidekick Pudding. Good morning. Out to Leclerc and Snowy. Good morning. How we doing? Out to Canada Rob. How we doing, mate? Heading home from the woods. It's his birthday today. 61 today. Happy birthday, Canada Rob.
1: My love, my love, my love.
0: And another Rob, Andover Rob. Good morning, sir.
1: I know they heard you, baby.
0: Out to the Love Day Brothers. Have a nice day at work. Kim from Perry.
1: I know they heard you, baby.
0: Cow Street Kitchen asking, how long is it before this show comes up on Mixcloud? I don't know. Sometimes it's in the afternoon.

0: saying Mixcloud wasn't on. I've got no control over that. Unfortunately, Scent Force has nothing to do with that.
1: We've known each other for so long.
0: Good morning, Annie Soul Girl.

there saying, I hope you're doing the Rick Astley dance there too. Oh yes, I remember that in the videos. How lame was that? Got off PPS Tom Bridge enjoying these. Thanks, mate. Have a great weekend as well.

Good morning, sir. Can I give a massive shout out, please, to the N7 North London WWF Guna Mafia back from San Sebastian? That's from James. That's to the AD and Lisa East Sussex crew. Good morning. Well, famous Kirk Tavern, Nottingham.

Yeah, that's not me being blasé or nothing, but I am grateful. Don't get time to be on my phone. My sister loves Rick Astley. That's from Marky Newman. Who doesn't love Purple Disco Machine, right?

0: For some strange reason, I'll just this track come into my head.
1: Nobody knows.
0: Last one for me.
1: It's music.
0: Don't touch that dial, ADB, live from Los Cristianos. Inbound.

Out to Jamie, Lufthansa. Hope you get well soon, mate. Dave is missing you. That's the message. Out to Sy in Torrington. Did I miss Coffee Cup this morning? I didn't play it, actually. I'll play it Tuesday morning. Still a big Tuesday. Hasn't come out yet. Dance, Customs House. Dance, thank you, mate. Baby,

0: 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We've got some live stats, and I think I've just broken my record. Not that I look at it too much, but...
1: This is the way
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good morning, everyone. Do you know what? There's nothing like a Saturday morning to come in to test to make sure everything's working. And everything is working. And then you go to press play and everything fails and you have to restart the computer. Welcome to Saturday. I wouldn't have it any other way. Live radio from an outside location. Anyway, good morning all, good morning. It's Saturday morning. It's the 13th of June, 14 minutes past 8. We got there eventually. It's the Morning Glory Breakfast Show. Myself, ADB, live from Rejoice Bar. We are overlooking Las Vistas Beach at Los Cristianos, Tenerife. It's a little cloudy this morning. So welcome aboard, wherever you're listening from, whatever platform you are listening on. And if you are on the Mixcloud TV, which is the one that caused the problem this morning, you will see my view from the DJ booth here in Rejoice. 07709333883. First shout of the morning, as always, Glenn C. Excellent show this morning. I did like that mashup, mate, of Gadja. I'm going to have to get that. So anyway, Jamie F, a very good morning to you. On Pineapple Music Cup duties later. Andy the Builder, psychic plugging, knocking at the shout-out door. Are you not in a camper van this morning, guys? Reese G, Outlaw J, good morning. Donkey in Guildford. That always happens, mate. My missus is terrible for it. Good morning, Team Ubuntu. Go Team USA indeed. Good morning, Mother Love Day. Looking forward to a party tonight with the family. Happy birthday, Nikki. George in St. Ives, good morning. And Mad Mark. Very good morning to you too. Lewis, are you in Cambridge or are you on your travels this morning, mate? Good morning. Out to Beanie this morning. You have a good day as well. Scouse Scott, doing a 20k walk this morning for prostate cancer. Excellent. I hope all goes well. Annie Soul Girl, yeah, that wasn't me. I had to put some backup music on while I restarted the computer. Dartboard Corner, good morning to you guys. A couple of weeks and counting until you're next over in the reef. Deb and Kane, the happy gardeners.

very good morning to you. Andre, who's got a bit of bush trimming to do today. Okay. I'm assuming that's in the garden. The Loveday Brothers, good morning. I am bright-eyed and bushy-tailed, sort of. It's one of them mornings so far. Rolly and Cat, the world-famous Kirk Tavern.

The Dunnartach under 13s B team cricket. That sort of makes sense, Jimmy. Wayne and Joe Kent side, good morning. No, mate, not me. The computer was struggling this morning, though. Garth in Tunbridge. Not my gremlins and Pasha's not about. I can't even blame him this morning. The red van man locked in. Christian and Lisa in Putney, good morning, mate. Still enjoying Saturdays off, I see.

John in Uxbridge. Indeed, mate. Dazzler, good morning to you. You're in Chelsea this morning. Millwall's our boy and his wife Sally Ann, and Momo, West Ham side, all the usual suspects. Good morning, Mr. Willer. Foggy, the old Coringham Essex boys joining us. Graham and Farnborough, good morning, mate. You have a good weekend as well. Flip Flop Tim and Tracy locked in Birmingham. Tracy, enjoy Barry Manilow with my missus on Tuesday. Thank God I've not got to go. Mr. Stan and the Abster locked in from the kitchen. Dirty Barry, good morning. That's a crazy Maisie and Wise Dog.

Alex and Jameson brought in driving to Salisbury later. You need to put some full stops or some commas in these messages. Out to the Dundons and the Vercanes, locked in chilling in Greece. Paul and the 6am crew, tell me about it, mate. One of them mornings.

Kenny Farber out and about on his bike this morning. Enjoy, buddy. Don't get saddle sore. Andrew and Lisa Jane, Stick Greenkeeper. Good morning, mate. Out to Jew and Ali, they're on their way to Cornwall for a week. And this time it's the other way round. A couple of messages ago it was Lisa Jane and Andrew. Now it's Andrew and Lisa Jane. Good morning. Double trouble making sure to get their shout outs in. Johnny T, beachside in Crete. And Andover Rob, a very good morning to you.

I got to give a shout out this morning to the Farnborough Massive. And we worked the numbers out on this, didn't we? You only needed 2 to be in a crew. I think it was 4 to be in a Massive. to the Tunbridge Crank, cheering Brazil on tonight. It's amazing when you have a sweepstake. Everybody gets involved. With the different teams. I believe I'd have to get one of the local, I think I can politically correctly say lucky, lucky men. That's what they're known as here in Tenerife. But I think I've got an Austria shirt, an actual football shirt coming. That's how serious we're taking it. Anyway, out to Herne Bay, Gaza, co-pilot Seely on tour in Sicily. Out to Big Barbecue Matt on a road trip to Kent today. And a very happy birthday to Julie from all of us at the Centre Force family. And out to Carrick Chris, who's psyching himself up for his daughter's 6th birthday party this morning. Yeah, you're going to need all the luck you got, mate. Is it a princess party? Are you having to dress up, Carrick Chris?

Over Rob, yeah, I need a coffee, definitely, this morning. Still not got a kettle in Rejoice, though. out to George and Jay, heading back to Essex. Working away in Scotland this week. At Whitey's poolside in Albufeira. Good morning, Eastbourne Dawn.

Soul Girl. Yeah, I finally got round to playing some music. Tel Aviv's Dazza, that's still in the UK in Loughton. So not dodging rockets. Out to the Chorley crew. Yeah, I suppose...

in today. That's strange. In Tenerife yesterday, the Pope was here. Apparently. Out to Darren from Codicote on a 10-mile run this morning. And yes, coming up in around about 4 minutes' time, we are taking a step back in time. It's the big hits from 1995 this morning, between 8.30 and 9. And from Mad Mark, Justin Charles, Emotion, Naughty North, Sexy South, didn't get into the charts till 1996. Will we be playing that in 2 weeks' time?

Chris. He's not at a princess party, he's at a pamper party for 26-year-old girls. Ouch. Donkey in Guildford, good morning. Take that, isn't in it now? It was, but it's not, if you know what I mean. Anyway, let's step back in time. 1995's the year this year. The biggest hits of that year. Up, coming up. Up and coming. Ah, it's one of them mornings. Yeah.

tricking you up. Straight back at you, mate. Spotty Mac locked on and late to work. And before anybody says it, no, I wasn't late to work this morning. I had to restart the computer, bang on the first track. At Gigster 89 in a sunny Stratford. Out to Teddy G. Got out of the wrong side of bed this morning. You got to cheer up, mate. AC Stu, good morning. So anyway, 1995. Bit of a mixed bag when it comes to the hits of the year, the big hits. The hot stepper, Enik and Mose, was the 26th biggest hit of the year.

It was a soul-y type chart or a Britpop-y type chart with some absolute classic dance thrown in as well. I've had to stay away from the top five though. You'll find out why a little bit later.

Massive. We had plenty of park runners on a Saturday morning. Carrick Chris, yes he was. But he's not making an appearance. John in Uxbridge, really? I had an Astra back in the day, a GTE.

I've got to give a shout out to the Armits of Margate. Oh, Big Ed, Claudia, Lottie, Lois, and Remy. From the N7 North London, WWF Guna Mafia. Macho Man, Jamie Savage. It's always like an essay from you guys. Nigel Bent, yeah, 1995. He was spending a lot of time in Tenerife as well. I've seen him in a few states.

0: 3 in the charts back in 95. The 19th biggest selling song of the year. Coming up next, we've got an absolute rave anthem. Still one of my favourites. And I'm making an appearance later on this half an hour. Again, another one of my favourite tracks that I still play now when I do a set. But I'm going to play the original.
1: You can play that game you're playing.
0: And not the remix.
1: You can play that game.
0: Chow Font Andy putting his Lycra on this morning. A 50k pedal around the Chiltern Hills, rather you than me. Come on without, come on within. Let's give a shout out for the mighty Quinn. West Ham Ben. I'll try a sausage and onion baguette, mate, why not?

back in the UK now. That's a shame. Nice to meet you guys this week. Congratulations again on the wedding. Set you free. Mr. Roofing Paul, still in bed this morning. Come on, Michaela, get him a cup of tea. You're slacking this morning. Tommy D, Baby Hudson, the Bishop Stortford crew.

0: good morning to Stu Wickford, Dundee Debs, all the tenor ladies. No Scotland, no party. Good luck tonight. So back in 1995, Entrance dropped this absolute banger, Set You Free. I got to number two in the charts. It was the 18th biggest selling song of the year. Also in 1995, Entrance dropped a really dodgy version of Stayin' Alive by the Bee Gees, featuring Ricardo the Force, I think. We'll be ignoring that one. And speaking of dodgy songs in 1995, the 17th biggest selling song of the year was Cotton Eye Joe by the Rednecks. We won't be playing that. And the 16th biggest selling song of the year in 95 was Living Next Door to Alice by Smokey and Roy Chubby Brown. And we definitely won't be playing that. But one artist back in 1995 had the 13th biggest selling song and the 14th biggest selling song. And that was the Out Here Brothers.
1: Boom, boom, boom, now let me say well. I say boom, boom, boom, now we're about to say well.

Got to say, there's some dodgy lyrics back in the 90s as well. Mad Mark, stop it. But yeah, probably. Mr. Willow, I don't blame you, mate. I don't blame you.

Yep, so 1995 was the year. The Out Here Brothers. Featuring twice in the end of year chart. This, Boom Boom, was number 13 in terms of the biggest selling songs of the year. Got to number one in the charts. They were also at number 14 with Don't Stop a Wiggle Wiggle, which also got to number one in the charts. But 1995 was also the year of Britpop as well.

At to Neil from Rejoice, who's on his way to work this morning. He's got the donuts in, as per usual. Dave the Glaive, that was the radio version.

to all the Out Here Brothers disappeared. Dodgy lyrics and all. They wouldn't have been politically correct these days. Sherpa Chris, happy Saturday to you, mate.

I got a shout out to Barry from Jason. Get well soon, mate. And yes, soon be back at Rejoice for a Heineken. That's what we like. Good morning, Fitzy. Good morning, Leaning Lisa. At the car wash, are you? Lazy. You could have done it yourself, mate. I'm so sad, I don't know why. To Paul Nelson. He's on a route to Bert's Communion. So yes, back in 1995, the era of Britpop just kicking off. Blur with Country House was a number one single, the 12th biggest selling song of the year. And for a group of young lads, when they did the video for this, yeah, a load of Page Three girls running around, bathing them in milk, if I remember correctly. Why not?

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So back 1995. Britpop was just kicking off. We've had Blur, so it was only fair to throw in a bit of Oasis. And all the lights that light the way. And it's hard to wrap your head around the fact that this is such an anthem. Such a memorable song. Everybody knows it. Most people know all the lyrics to it. It was only the 10th biggest selling song of 1995. And it didn't get to number one. Only ever got to number two in the charts. Work that one out.

0: back in Derbyshire after being to Skeg Vegas.
1: Years.
0: Well done, you got out alive. So the year is 1995. Everything But the Girl Missing got to number 3 in the charts. The 8th biggest selling song of the year. I mean, the remix of this is just absolute pure quality. Still play it to this day, but the original, it's up there.

out this morning to little Scarlet and Dad Ben in Droylsden. Enjoy your swimming lesson, little Scarlet. Or is it Dad Ben's swimming lesson? Definitely be getting played again in the coming weeks. The original version there of Everything But The Girl And Missing, doing fine things back in 1995. Let's take a look at the top five best-selling songs of the year. We're not playing any of them. Number five was Celine Dion and Think Twice. Got to number one. Number four was Back For Good, Take That. I can get away with it because the missus is at work this morning. She's not listening, so she and she's going to see Take That next Friday anyway, so I don't have to play it. I believe number three, Robson and Jerome, who were having a good year in 1995. Coolio, Gangster's Paradise was the second biggest song of the year, but we played that last week as part of the movies. And the biggest selling song, 1995, Robson and Jerome again with Unchained Melody. Stepping Back, the seventh biggest selling song of the year. And who would have thought that Simply Red would have sampled a dance song from a couple of years prior?

got to wish Adrian a very good morning. My namesake. Well, my Sunday namesake. Dodgy Dave, good morning. Jane and Mick. Hi, guys. You two must be due a trip over soon. Carrick Chris, I did sort of mention that just before I pressed play on the track. But where did the Goodman sample the drums from? Right, this is going to take us up to the ads. We're going to pay some bills. We'll be back for hour number two at the Morning Glory breakfast show here in Tenerife. At Life and Rejoice on the mighty Santa Force 883. The original's still the best. And this time next week, big hits and big movies, 1996.

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The World Cup is finally here. Let's all get behind England this summer. Ascot and Centreforce would like to wish

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3: 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Norris the Boss Windross, MC Creed, alongside Father's Boy, as we host the night. 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We have the Godfathers of Garage, Heartless Crew, Matt Jam, Lamont, Super D, Pied Piper, Mark Strictly, Bobby Davis, SMC, PSG, CKP, DT, Onyx Stone, and Rankin. 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

on the other side. At the second hour of the Morning Glory Breakfast Show, live from Rejoice Bar here in Tenerife. We're overlooking Las Vistas Beach, Los Cristianos. Myself, ADB, with you through until 10 o'clock this morning. So welcome aboard, wherever you're listening from, whatever platform you're listening on. And if you're on the Mixcloud TV, you will see the view from the DJ booth here in Rejoice. It's a little overcast in Tenerife this morning. The sun hasn't made an appearance yet. 07709 333 883. You guys know what to do. We don't really need to tell you. Christian, if

SAP boys grafting in a sunny Swindon. To James in Scarborough, trying to get some sleep. Says the World Cup's going to be a challenge. You don't have to watch every game, James. Carrot Chris, me neither, mate, me neither. Mick the Hammer, good morning. Just about recovered from his Tenerife trip. Big up John and Reese in Horsham. Mark and Donna travelling on and home from Turkey. I hope you had a good break, guys. Sarah Wilkin, happy Saturday to you. Joe from Uxbridge, thank you, mate. Simon and Alma, I bet Alma is happy. Oh, we know she likes this one. The last day for the Romford boys in Tenerife. Absolute shells of the people we arrived as. Yeah, Tenerife tends to do that to you, lads. Lovely to meet you as well, guys. Donkey in Guildford. The platform he's listening on, his sun lounger by the pool. Why not, mate? Out to Josh and H grafting in Thetford this morning.

World Cup sweepstake. A few games have already been played. I've got to wait for Austria to kick their campaign off. I won't be watching it. I think they kick off about 5 o'clock in the morning. I'm not that dedicated. Of course, Pasha with a win on the opening night with Mexico. So plenty going on with Centre Force. Don't forget, we still have our weekly Tenerife residency here in Tenerife. Every Thursday, Kaluna Beach Club. La Sala by the Sea in Marbella, the residency continues as well. And there's a few tickets left for Frequencies, which is only a few weeks away. Check out Skiddle for those. And just generally keep your eye on the Centre Force socials. We don't really need to tell you guys, because you do anyway, but there you go. Satnav, good morning. I got a shout out to Jay, who's sorting the garden today. Fits in Northolt. No, mate, I'm not. It was a front view, not a back view.

yet still to come on the Mighty Center 4883 today. Up at 10, Master Magra's here with a Vivid People show. Last weekend in Brighton looked absolutely off the scale. From 12, it's Pineapple Music.

0: Last weekend, he had to go to Boyzone. This week, he's got to go and watch Kerry Katona singing ABBA songs.
1: Hey.
0: I'm going to escape all that. My missus is off back to the UK tomorrow. Barry Manilow on Tuesday and take that on Friday.
1: Yeah.
0: I'm staying exactly where I am. I'm not going anywhere.

Now, come on, Donkey and Guildford, you know there's no chance of that happening. Not if they're anything like my kids. Stuart and Antrim, good morning to you. Lithwell Lee, Claire Palmer, Alison P and Liv P. Oh, so Simo's taking him to Malta. Excellent.

trip to see Paul Weller. Ooh, enjoy. I'm a little bit jealous there. And another massive shout out to Neil, who's just bought me coffee and donuts. Woohoo! But he's not wearing his new staff uniform. He hasn't got the Sparky boots.

out to Big Sean from Fitzy. I hope you feel better soon, mate. It's been one of them mornings, hasn't it? This was supposed to be the Eurythmics Sweet Dreams, but ayo. Out to the AMO Scaffolders on their Saturday shift. Farnborough Massive, sending big love to Neil.

He's on taxi duties this morning, just dropped his son to work in Lakeside. Like all the I'm blaming Neil for getting the wrong Eurythmics song. He distracted me with donuts. good morning, Shoesy, to you. You say you want and Daniel Holiday. I haven't opened the message yet, but can we guess? Yes, he's locked on in Canvey Island, still living the dream.

out to Dan and Steph on their way to Bluewater with the Brighton Blues. Missing last weekend. Out to Tom Smith hitting the Butlins 90s weekend. Is that the Skegness one? If it is, go say hello to me mum. Sure, she'll appreciate it. She might even put a kettle on for you.

And if you are watching the Mixcloud TV, that is indeed Neil putting some washing out on the Rejoice balcony. He's offering laundry services now if you're over here in Tenerife. out to the Chelsea Fox and Cass, they're in Marbella. Enjoy La Sala by the Sea tomorrow.

0: doing undergarments and not money.
1: Well, that's basically what it says for a change.
0: And Mother Love Day saying hello to Neil as well this morning.
1: Oh, we're having a bit of a Neil loving this morning, aren't we? 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

0: out to Andrew the Builder, who's upset his missus, hence he's getting the Sunday name.
1: Yeah, I get that from time to time as well. If my missus says Adrian, I run for the hills.

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He's had a new hip as well. Fitz is working for him this morning. Now, Shane.

out to Momo this morning, sending love right back at ya. Garth, Lisa, Peter, Boy Reese, you guys have a good weekend as well. I'll catch up with you soon, mate. Team Jenko, Mike just finishing up the Scunthorpe Park Run. I saw my neck of the woods. David in Boreham Woods, we aim to please, mate. We're going to have a shout out to Zoe and Emma, who are tossing burgers this morning. Skype and Joyce B. Oh, enjoy Loose Ends tonight at the Jazz Cafe. Now, that's a way to spend a Saturday night.

Milfords in Horsham. That's Dan and Greg. They're on the way to Hastings, enjoying the sunshine this morning. Dolly's Hill Dom, good morning to you. Mother Love Day, thank you very much. To Jane, who's in the gym this morning. Enjoy Shalimar in Liverpool tonight. Fingers crossed for you there, Fitzy, then.

Good morning to you, Rachel in Cambridge. I've got to wish Jenny and Steve a happy wedding day. The sun is shining. Have a great day, guys. Congratulations from all of us.

Good morning, Lisa. Yes, I was aware that Christian proposed to you last week at Vivid People on the stage. Congratulations. Simon, he's also trying to hurry up his Mrs. Sandy this morning. He wants to go to the pub. Lisa Jane, thank you.

that. 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He's got stabilisers. Fitzy, that's not true. I was here on time. The equipment and the technology, however, had other ideas this morning.

Andy the Builder, I hope so, but you never know. That's to Joanne and Paul in Cyprus. Into the last 5 minutes from me this morning, Master Magri with a Vivid People show coming up at 10. More of the same music-wise.

for Frequencies in July. The Last Dance at the Electric Ballroom. Every single Thursday, we've still got our Tenerife residency at Kaluna Beach Club. Tickets available from Joyce Rejoice. And of course, La Sala by the Sea every other Sunday in Marbella. And check out the socials for Malta in September. That's a sneaky little one that's been dropped in.

0: Don't forget, if you're in Tenerife this week, World Cup fever is on. England kick off their World Cup campaign Wednesday night. Against Croatia, 9 o'clock kickoff. If you're in the reef, Joyce, Bart and Rejoice. Myself, Pasha, Benno, Daryl D will be hosting across the bars. Around about an hour and a half before kickoff. All the big game bangers, the World Cup anthems.
1: You know the score.
0: And to Uncle Mikey, I locked him in Knightsbridge. Ah, David, it's been out there for a while.

last one from me this morning. This is going to run up the ads at 10. Master Magri on the other side with a Vivid People show. Whatever you're doing for the rest of the day and the weekend, enjoy, guys. I'll be back next Saturday morning, 8 a.m, bright-eyed, bushy-tailed. Let's hope the computer works next Saturday morning at 8 a.m.

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Vivid People Radio Show right here, every other Saturday. Centrefold's baby. Kicking off with a Who.

anthems coming your way. 70s, 80s and 90s, it's the Vivid People Radio Show right here on the Centrefuls. Send out to me brother-in-law Beardo. Remember that.

Then we're going to get in a mix, I promise. We got the Hemel Darren, so pleased to come down on Sunday. Hemel Darren's locked in, sending best wishes to the Big Sean and his new hip.

Costa then. Morning, Master Magic. Can you give a shout out to Huck, Flick, Lino, and the Sid Cup Swindlers from Prezzo? Thanks. Stuart and Paula in Antrim. Harry and Reem

around about Vivid in the Reef, you never know. That's actually Vivid's birthday. Right, I'm going to bring this one down. I'm going to bring a big shout out to Wayne Soul Avenger. He came and played for us last Saturday and he dropped this absolute tune and it went mental.

from all the Misfits. Yes, Big Sean. This one's going to take us to the ads. Shouts to Laura, chilling in Newton Abbott, loving the tunes. Big up Harry Turner. Happy Saturday, guys. Loving the tunes for the Bakermans. Good morning to Sharon, Marky, Newman.

0: be back with some more 80s, 90s, a bit of disco as well coming up. Don't go nowhere.
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2: 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Hmm?

Lee and Kim. Medway boys are with us. I'll have a look for Ryan Paul's favourite race of time. I think it's in there. Big up Darren Willard as well. Big up Marky boy. Out to you.

message reads, morning, mate. 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Just coming up with a brake pad wear. 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Yeah, bring it round. I'll have a look at it. I'll even bleed the brakes as well. 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

Stacey and Adam. Enjoying the ciders. That's a Mill, Jonas, Surrey Hills, Cool Modi, Johnny G as well. We've got Crackling Carol. It's Crackling Carol's birthday weekend. Happy birthday.

in Scotland. Shouts to Kieran Foley and the Neasden TFL crew working in the workshop. Centrefold's crew, how you doing? Last 10 minutes of me, the Vivid People Radio Show.

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From his daughter Katie as well. 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

Most good afternoon, Centrefos family. How we doing? Saturday afternoon business, the Partner Pop Music Club. Join me up in the house. That's a massive thanks to Charlie Megory for the last two. Vivid People radio show. How good was that? I don't know where he gets his energy from. He's impressive. Oh, sure, he makes it look so easy as well. Always good to see you.

It's a Pineapple Music Club in full effect Saturday afternoon. On the Force, who's up for a bit of a classic house and old school dance this afternoon? Come on, let us know. Message lines now ready to take your text and your WhatsApps. 07709 333 883. Let us know if you're with me this afternoon. Come on, boys and girls.

0: to that, John. That is in Coffee in Ireland. How you doing, John? This is that girl for New Jamie. Back at your mates.
1: And I'm washing all your clothes. Oh, no, baby.
0: That's Chris R as well. He's on board at the start of it. Welcome along, Chris.
1: Come on. You got to show me.
0: Got to show me a little. You got to show me. Two hours of that, the tunes that we used to dance to back.

That's a classic Darts and House all the way through to 2 p.m. this afternoon. Getting you in the mood for your Saturday night, whatever you're up to. I'll tell you what, sun's out, and at that time, or it is in London town anyway. Shout out to Brody in Mallorca with TT the Cats. They're locked on this afternoon. Looking forward to this. Big love, Lady Lola in Drum in Scotland. Big up the Scottish Massive, getting ready for the big game tonight. Early morning, Sunday.

locked in Ely, getting ready for Mia's 15th birthday party. Happy birthday, Mia. You hope you're having a good one from everyone at Centre Force. Hope your party goes well as well. Out to the Coxels, out to Gareth and to Nina. This is great to have you on a Saturday, starting with a great tune. Out to you guys. Happy weekends. Out to Paul from the 6am crew. How you doing, mate? This is afternoon.

In on 883 TV at this afternoon. Welcome along to you guys. That's Zyphia Main says hi. Warm greetings from Berlin in Germany. That's my team in the sweepstakes. And of course,

get them shouts in the south and let us know, yeah, you're with me, 07709333883. To Pat Novak, to Kelly Notelli says, hi Jamie, hope you're doing well, mate. Just great to have you on today. It's nice to be here, it's a privilege to do my show and extra shows, actually. Love doing the Pineapple Music Club.

So have you got your tickets yet? That Frequencies, that lineup just been released. Absolutely amazing. As you'd expect from Centreforce, 18th of July. Electric Bourne, the last time we hit Camden. Just a few tickets left. Don't be left out on this one. You know, Centreforce fire parties are always the best parties. 18th of July, our next big party coming from Centreforce. Out of Fiberglass, Tony is with us.

So just join us, it's that Pineapple Music Club Saturday afternoon on the big one, Centre Force. Jamie F. taking you through to 2 p.m. this afternoon. We're going back in time.

afternoon, sir. Perfect start to Saturday. Jamie F and son. Shout out to the wife, Rach and Aids. Tim Corlicker on the Bournemouth pier this afternoon. Jim Lane checking in this afternoon. Enjoy your afternoon.

Jamie. Hope you guys are well. Thanks for joining me this afternoon. Good morning. No, it's afternoon from Liftwell Lee, Claire Palmer, and Ellison P and Lip P. Pineapple Music Club business in full effect through to 2 p.m. this afternoon. Yours truly, Jamie F in the hot seats. Shout out Brett Ski and Laura C, stuck in traffic on the M1. Oh dear. I've got to say, traffic was heavy on M25 today. What's it all about?

track to Little Scarlet raving her back out in our Joyston in Manchester. That's from our Dad Ben. Big up the Manchester Massive this afternoon. And get a better Scarlet as well. Out to the Paint Shed Boys, they're locked on this afternoon. Welcome to the show. Shout out to Jew and to Ali on the way to Cornwall for the week. They're in my team as well. They're in Germany. Enjoy your week away. Out to Georgia Faye and the Dogs. They're locked in this afternoon. Mel and Liam in Guildford's locked in this afternoon.

you have convinced me with tunes to put the spanners down and get down the boozer. Not just yet, from the S709. Don't go to the pub yet. Hi Jamie, loving the pineapple today. The

Bradford's is lost to us by the Poets Cypress before the trip back to Blighty tonight. We've been pleased to know it's sunny over in our house, so you're right. Safe journey, guys.

enjoying the tunes. Big up the Acid Lives Massive. That's a Jew and Archie. This is Afternoon Jamie, enjoying the tunes. Thanks, guys. Leave the store detective listening whilst pigeon shooting. What? That's a bit mean. Morning, Jamie Kleber, locked in. Team Germany, yeah, one of my fellow Team Germany supporters.

Keep the tune of Rudy's coming, Jamie. Just absolutely belt us so far. Steve Coxey in Eccles. We're till 2. Keep it going today, brother. Benny Beck checking in this afternoon.

shout this one out to my lovely Mara, and I know loves this one from back in the day. Everybody be somebody. Roughneck. Out to the Millwall Del Boys, this is Afternoon Jamie. Always nice when you're on. Shout outs to Sally Ann and Momo and to West Ham side this afternoon. Hope you were, my friends. Jamie, can we please congratulate Meadow on passing her fashion degree? Thanks, mate. Yeah, well done, Meadow. Congratulations. Give me some fashion advice to Tony in Hackney. This is Locked in Clacton on C. Love of the change this afternoon. You're welcome, my friends.

house today. So hope it goes well, Grace. At least to see the South Manchester crew there on board this afternoon. Welcome along, Lisa. Big up the Manchester Massive as always. Hey, go, mate. Out to Rob, to Mark, and all the MB Loft Roof crew. They're locked in, locked on. Enjoying the tunes this afternoon. They're all yours. Love by Brothers, locked in. Loving the tunes today, Jamie. The Farnborough Massive, locked in, locked on. To Lee the Hammer, says good afternoon to everyone at Centerfold. Stuck at you, mate. Hope you're having a good one. Let's keep your shouts coming in. I'm about three screens behind, but keep them coming. 07709 777.

thumbs up from a fellow Cineforce DJ from the Filthy in that NYC. Says that a very good morning from New York. Loving the selection. Filthy, one of my Sunday crew, of course. He's on Monday mornings. Always, always a good show. Hope you're well, my friends.

after we missed a big shout-out to at the Beckenham Disciples, spreading the word of Centreforce. A lovely work from that one-eyed gym. Well, I don't know where that first hour's leading.

Residence, Dublin. This one's all yours. Alexander the Great, locked in and locked on. This is working. I think it means woken even. Yes, Sam, out to Debbie Mack. He says, love ya. Shout out to Roots and to Abs, going Boat Club Festival today, listening to the tunes to get us grooving. Hope they get you in the mood. Enjoy your boats. I've got a nice weather for it. Big up Amelia Rose, age 11, on the decks, learning with her pop-up. Start them young, that's all I always say.

played us up to the first set of ads at 1 o'clock. Tom Terry, don't think I've ever played this one on Centre Force. What a banger. We continue on the other side of the ads, pretty much more the same stuff. All the classics, all the way through the two.

all about. Hope you're having a good celebration. It's up to your birthday. Linda and Anton, loving the tunes. Stuck in traffic on the M25. Have a great weekend, Centre Force family. At the Boreham Wood Massive, Linda and Anton.

0: 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The World Cup is finally here. Let's all get behind England this summer. Ascots and Centreforce would like to wish all the England players good luck for the World Cup. 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
2: Let's welcome back into hour two of this week's Pineapple Music Club. Jamie F in hot seat through to 2 p.m. this afternoon. Sticking with the classic house and dance tunes right through to 2 p.m. this afternoon. As you keep your shouts coming in, let us know what you're doing this Saturday afternoon. Sun's out, legs out.

to Mr. Crew. He says, I rolled down scaffolding. He says, what a lovely day. Says that, big up yourself. Yeah, go and enjoy the rest of your day, mate. Hunky Steve locked in Grafton in Guildford. Yeah, big shout out to anyone who is working this weekend. They're all for you this

A shout to CJ and to Collins, our crew from Martin Newman and stuff that have just done it for you guys. So now we're going to go live from Tenerife from 2 p.m. DJ Benno in the house. Do not go anywhere. Do not miss that show.

0: So you've got Jamie F on Centreforce. That original's still the best. Pineapple Music Club business on a Saturday afternoon. Loving the tunes, proper summer vibes from Al in Gloucester. Or is that from AI in Gloucester? Oh, has it got AI sending any messages now? I think it's Al. Budweiser Stew, Thought Bay's a dump. What? How rude.
1: You give that love that's sweet to me and do the things that make me happy.
0: Yes, Jamie, great tunes. Can you shout out to my daughter, Georgia? She's one in a million. Just done it for you.

A big shout out to Ange and to Mel. They're resetting a home in Bentleigh. 14 hours of work, just love the tunes this afternoon. Great to see you and Bradley last week in Rhodes. You make me want to fly. To Lau and Mel says, hi Jamie, hope you're well, enjoying the tunes in the garden, in the sunshine. That's what it's all about, isn't it?

So I hope these tunes are putting you in a good mood this afternoon, whatever you're up to this weekend. Oh, we've got a barbecue on the go when I get home. I'll wait for that. I expect there's a lot of barbecuing going on. Mel and Liam and Guildford, they're doing the garden. Hope they've got the speaker on nice and loud out there, educating the neighbours. Shout out to the Skinny Boy, Skinner, and Jim Jam, Jamie Akers. Wow, that's a bit of a tongue twister. Happy Gardeners, Deborah Kane. I said that smashed it this afternoon, Jamie. Oh, I've not even finished yet. 25 minutes.

is it okay if you do a shout out to Paul and to Millie for their birthday? We'd appreciate it. We're celebrating in Spain, of course. Happy birthday, Paul and Millie. Stuart Whitford, love of the tunes. Thanks, mates. A shout out, please, to my hubby, Mr. Pino, from Swindon. Oh, sorry, Swinton, Manchester. That's a Dobbo's in the quick beer at Ocean Beach. Wasn't doing a barbecue, come and join.

That's the Dibbles in Wolves deserve. Can you please stop playing such banging tunes? I'm supposed to be mowing the lawn. Sorry, mate. Out to the cabbie. This is Yes Yes, Jamie F. This is I'm heading to a dirty party. Cabbie, have a good one, mate. Yeah, if you are off out, anybody, tonight on a staff alone, enjoy yourselves. Stay safe, but enjoy yourselves.

Karen Davis over there in Tampa, Florida. Hope you well, guys, this morning. Jamie locked in while doing some gardening before it gets too hot. They're loving a change to start this morning for them. Hope you guys are well. Big love.

Voicey Mark, he said the tunes are absolutely on fire this afternoon. Thank you, mate. Fisherman Fred's absolutely smashing it. Thank you, guys. Well, the listeners are nothing, so I appreciate you all. Afternoon, Jamie. Hope you're well cutting the lawn in Redbourne, but stopped for a nice brew and listening to you. Have a great Saturday, David C. Well, I've got to say, well, I've cut the grass last night. Pollen count is...

I should be loving the selections, getting us in their groove before our DJ tonight in Kent, Leon and Samantha. Hope your gig goes well. That's a Mabby, the London cabbie, locked into his blinding set. Thank you, mate.

make it funky, JBF. That's the Wonder Woman of Luton, loving that one. This is Short Speed for a DJ. Yeah, I am available for bookings. Make it funky. A work by DJ, massively underplayed on Centre Force, love it. Palace Scott, locking in. Yeah, I agree. What a tune.

That's a finish in with this, one of my favourite tunes from 1999. Of course, I love doing the Pineapple Music Club. I get to play something a little bit different. And

busy. Those of you who wrote on the socials as well. So keep it locked. Benno coming up after the ads. I'll see you tomorrow from 3 p.m. Enjoy the rest of your Saturday if you're watching the football later. Come on, Scotland.

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0: 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The World Cup is finally here. 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

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We'll finish with a big tune. I think Neil likes this one. 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
1: The Godfathers of Garage. 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Norris the Boss Windross, MC Creed, alongside Buzz Boy, as we host the night, real music lovers. 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

Massive shout out to Karina. Out to the gang in Kent. Out to Tony and Daryl. Welcome along to Craigie B. Afternoon to Gina P. Out to Danny Freelove.

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0: 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House music all night long.
1: 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I'll be right there.
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couple of hours. Radio raving on your Saturday night. Well done, mate. Wicked show. Brazil, Morocco later. Who is in our sweepstake? Come and get in touch. Sunbridge Cranky's with us tonight. Good evening, mate. So it's Saturday night then. Tenacious here till 8 o'clock. Kicking off your Saturday live on the big one with our show sponsors here.

2 hours of bangers coming your way to 8 o'clock tonight. Big track in the bag. Of course, that's on the way, another big one up at 6:30. Now, track from way back up at 7,

0: Crank tonight. Good evening to you, fella. He's with us tonight. Good evening, mate. I'll tell you what, I don't know about you, but we're a big chub with Brazil, aren't you, mate? So, as always, then, delving back into it last week's show, last week's big track. In the bag.
1: What I'm going to preach about is house music.
0: Fuzzy hair. Clod and Lod, check this out. The sermon.

Big shout to Jason the Gooner. 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Yeah, we did there, mate, aren't ya? Big shout to you.

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Welcome, neighbours. We got your neighbours. Evening, can give a shout to Chris from Chelmsford on his 60th birthday celebrations tonight. Old Lives Matter, thank you. Big shouts to Chris and the Chelmsford crew tonight. Happy birthday.

Transformations here till 8 o'clock tonight, kicking off your Saturday. Good evening. Just join us tonight. Welcome to the show. Into this, Group B, MYOB on the remix of Are They Real?

to you for covering the show a couple of weeks ago as well, and beforehand. Great feedback as well, fella. Centerfold's family. Good evening, Si. Internet's not a play. Forthcoming.

0: 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You ready?
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0: nice up there, mate, isn't it, eh? Big shout to a Bister Roofing, Paul's Garden Raving, and very much behaving, honestly. Yeah, righto, righto. Into hour two then, you ready?
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24 Saturday night in Tenacious with our show sponsors MAI Group here till 8 o'clock, kicking it off as per every Saturday, 6 to 8. Coming up after us tonight, the original Mr. Seeker, DJ Seeker on the way, 8 till 10. And of course, continuing

0: Arnolda, he's in the building. Seeker,
1: listen to me.
0: He's on the way after us at 8 o'clock tonight. Do not go anywhere. Continuing your vibe.
1: I want to know what turns you on
0: your Saturday night. We look after you, don't we, eh?

tonight. Into this. Going to be coming out in July. Brand new from us. We're going down. Oh, we're going back. Don't even know the name of our own tune. Forthcoming on Matt Dawson's Stash label. So

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Emma Page, Joker. Going out to John and Rhonda, how you doing?

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Saturday nights, 8 till 10. Bi-weekly with Danny and Montana.

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Paul J, thank you very much. Thank you all for so many compliments. Don't forget, you can listen back on Mixcloud, not only to my show, but all the DJs.

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1: Going out to Rich Hatstead from Tadley.
0: He's working the crowd. 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
0: in the DJ booth? 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

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Thank you very much for your ears. 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

0: 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The World Cup is finally here. 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

Oi, mate, I'm so jealous. The weather over here is like... Come on, y'all. Oh, so unpredictable, isn't it? 1 minute you're sweating, 1 minute you're freezing.

0: 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The World Cup is finally here. 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

special guest tonight. Enjoyed a few of his tunes that he played, I have to say. Give me some of those tracks, son. Groove to Make Your Move show all the way through till midnight with me, Grant Nalder, on the big one, Centerfolds, kicking off with this one, The Preacher.

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It ain't every day we can be together, babe. So let's get it on with what's on our mind.

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That's the Mr. Brixton.

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Centerfold, baby.

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How you doing? Good morning to you as well. Outside Bob, how you doing? That's in a fire.

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reaching out to Kelly G. Big hugs to you, myself. Once again, goes out to Kelly G. Centrefold, his very own.